wonder if you're lonesome tonight. You know, someone said the world's a stage and each must play a part. Fate had me playing in love with you as my sweetheart. Act one was where we met. I loved you at first glance. You read your lines so cleverly and never missed a cue. Then came act two. You seemed to change, you acted strange, and why I've never known. Honey, you lied when you said you loved me, and I had no cause to doubt. But I'd rather go on hearing

And I'm standing there with emptiness all around. 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

Come closer. 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It's funny, but I have the feeling that we're dancing as our parents used to do. Well, maybe they were wrong. The world changes. 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

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Andala, shake la, andala, shake la, andala, shake la, suka tinga, kachamba. Suka tinga, kachamba. Suka tinga, kachamba. Suka tinga, kachamba. Suka tinga, kachamba. Shake it up, shake it up, shake it up, shake it up, shake it up, shake it up. Suka tinga, kachamba.